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Yeah, you know I got these. 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This there boom, shakalaka, make you wanna smack your mama, you know? I'ma put that bitch in sports mode and ride until I can't no more. 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I ain't lazy like them other, baby, I back. 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I don't even think you can handle it.

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nice to chill. Damn. 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

0: And yes, you're still tuning in at 102.75 Lunchbox Live with your favorite lunch buddy, Abby G. Okay, major pop culture highlights this week includes BTS keeping Grammy submissions over a new category dispute, San Diego Comic-Con announcements for Marvel and Spaceball 2, and Love Island USA's latest finale buzz. Okay, let's start with music and awards. BTS Grammy boycott. The group decided not to submit music for consideration after the Recording Academy introduced an Asian pop category. And yes, you guys, it's the first time ever that Grammys have added Asian pop category. And yet, BTS haven't submitted their entry. Tragic loss. Oscar-winning Irish musician Glenn Hanser died at the age of 56 following a motorcycle accident in Dublin. Kavinsky passes. French electronic artist Kavinsky, famed for his track Night Call on the Drive soundtrack, also died at the age of 50. And let's move on to movies and Comic-Con. Marvel Revelation. San Diego Comic-Con announcement featured Ryan Gosling officially joining the MCU as Ghost Rider and Ryan Coogler revealing details on the new Black Panther casting. Oh, I'm excited about this one. Spaceballs return. Rick Moranis came out of retirement and received a massive standing ovation at Comic-Con for Spaceball 2. Okay, let's move on to television and celebrity gossip. Love Island USA Season 8 wrapped up its latest winner, splitting the $100,000 prize, while Fallout and Split dominated fans' discussions online. And also recent headlines, Usher made headlines for kicking a fan off stage after a lap dance rejection. And also Natalie Portman has already debuted her baby bomb. Okay, I'm gonna go check that out. Those are the recap for morning entertainment and major pop culture for today. And now I'm gonna give you something from the 90s, like the lightning seeds. Lucky you.
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And that was Wide Awake for Chris Tussey. Tom did it. And yes, you guys, also hottest news for today. Emma Stone nailed her Crazy Stupid Love audition by roasting Ryan Gosling. The actress was only 21 years old when she impressed filmmakers and Ryan Gosling with her quick wit. Auditioning with Ryan Gosling might make even the most seasoned Hollywood actress blush, but not the 21-year-old Emma Stone. During the pre-production for the 2011 rom-com Crazy Stupid Love, a handful of hopefuls tried out for the part of Hannah Weaver, the eldest daughter of Cal, which is played by Steve Carell, and Emily, who is played by Julianne Moore, who falls in love with a womanizer, Jacob. That is played by Ryan Gosling. And let me check it out. Stone walked in the end of the Long Day edition and flipped the script on Gosling, who was just coming off his acclaimed performance in Blue Valentine. When he flubbed a line during their session, Stone didn't miss a beat. And 5 years after Crazy Stupid Love, the two reunited for La La Land, a celebrated masterpiece that earned Stone her first Oscar for Best Actress and Gosling his second nomination for Best Actor. And we still have lots of hot things that we will be talking about. But for now, let's talk about Bruno Mars and his song, Risk It All.

Tame Impala featuring Jennie. Oh my gosh, I think it's my first time to hear the whole song. I've been hearing this one. It's very famous and trending on TikTok, but just the maybe 30 seconds or 20 seconds of it. And now I finally know why it's on most music charts, top music charts. Dracula by Tame Impala featuring Jennie. And you guys, it's almost the end of the first hour, and you know what to expect on the second hour. It's all about top charts for music, TV, and series. And yesterday we have checked out the Billboard Hot 100. Today we'll be checking out the Billboard Hot 200 or Billboard 200 Global, I think. So yeah, so you know what to expect on the next hour. So you know that you should stick around and stay with your favorite lunch buddy only here at Radio Red.

Abracadabra by Lady Gaga. And yes, you guys, welcome back to the second hour of Lunchbox Live Vid, your favorite lunch buddy, Avicii, always serving you something to chew on, music, talk, and more. 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

Aretha Franklin for Who's Zooming Who? And yes, you guys asked, promise. Yesterday we checked out the top 10 global movies. Now it's time for us to check out the top 10 global shows. Okay, let's start with number 10, Stokes Twins season 1. Oh, it's a brand new one, newly uploaded, newly released with 8 episodes, 1.5 million views this week. Top 10 shows in 3 countries this week. Number 9, we've got Worst Neighbor Ever season 1. On top 10 for 4 weeks now with over 4.1 million views. Number 8, we've got Salish and Jordan Matters season 2. Number 7, The Avatar Last Airbender season 2. Number 6, Raw 2026. On top 5, Ultimatum, Marry or Move On season 4. What? This is interesting, the title. Number 4, we've got Little House on the Prairie season 1. Number 3, we've got Ransom Canyon season 2. Number 2, The Hawk season 1. And still on top 1 after 6 weeks with over 7.3 million views, I Will Find You, limited series of Harlan Coben. And speaking of Harlan Coben, I've prepared a list of best Harlan Coben series, which we will be talking about after some few more songs. Now here's something from Olivia Rodrigo, The Cure.

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Somber Undress, and yes, you're still tuning in at 102.75 Lunchbox Live with your favorite lunch buddy, Abby G. And also, it has been the end of the second hour, but we have the last and final hour to come, where we will be talking about the hottest happenings right here at the Radisson Red Hotel and Radio Red. Stick around, my munchies. I'll be back in some few more songs. Now for the next one, we got Second City. I wanna feel some dance classics.

Welcome back to the last and final hour of Lunchbox Live. Of course, still with your favorite lunch buddy, Avicii, always serving you something hot and happening only here at Radio Red. Now here's something from Taylor Swift, the soundtrack of Toy Story 5. I knew it, I knew you.

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some Alma Piano Treats Cardinal official Aiken song called Dangerous. 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

Sam Fender and Olivia Dean for Rein Me In. That's actually my youngest sister's favorite song. She's the one who introduced me to that song when she was here like two or three months ago. And it's still on top of the charts right now. I think it's still on top 100. And yes, you guys, as promised, 13 Harlan Coben shows to stream right now. Twists, turns, and buried secrets lie ahead. Dark secrets unearthed from the past, twists that lead to other twists, that lead to even more twists, and shady characters who inexplicably connect to one another. These are the hallmarks of a Harlan Coben project. The best-selling author has published more than 30 thriller novels with plots perfectly suited for the small screen, because Coben serves as an executive producer on all of them. The scripts for this series are not just enigmatic and captivating as the source material. There are some differences. Mainly, the most of his books are set in his home state of New Jersey, while many of the adaptations are set abroad. Next to Netflix's ongoing collaboration with Coben, there are plenty of his mysteries for you to get lost in, and more still to come. And here's what you need to know about the entire Harlan Coben collection of titles available to stream right now. Number one, we've got Caught, with 6 episodes released in 2025. Fool Me Once, limited series released in 2024. Gone for Good, also a limited series that was released 2021. Hold Tight, also a limited series released in 2022. I Will Find You, which is on top one of Netflix Global right now, also a limited series. The Innocent, released in 2021 with 8 episodes, just one look,

Released in 2025, also a limited series, Missing You. Released in 2025 with 6 episodes, Runaway. Released in 2026, it's also a limited series, Safe. Okay, this was an old one. Released in 2018 with 8 episodes. Stay Close. Limited series released in 2021, The Woods. Last but not the least, is The Woods with 6 episodes that was released 2020. All right, you guys, you're still tuning in at 102.75 Lunchbox Live with your favorite lunch buddy, Abby G.

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All right, 6 p.m. Ladies Only Sunset Yoga on the 7th floor for a Sunset Ladies Night at the Long Bar and the Warehouse from 7 in the evening. First 10 ladies get a free cock-a-doodle-doo. I got horsey voice right now. Okay, tonight we are live at Levitate Viewpoint in Kamala. DJ Fineapple is taking us into the sunset from 5 p.m. until 8 with Red Link live broadcasting starting at 6 p.m. until midnight. Vibe. Come on and vibe with Levitate with us on Levitate in Kamala. 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

Dance for me, dance for me, dance for me. I'll be dancing for you later tonight, somewhere around maybe about 10 o'clock or something, over at Levitate, because we're going to be up there on the cliffs of Kamala tonight, as we are every Thursday. We've got a guest DJ, that's Fine Apple. He's going to be spinning us into the sunset. And we've got so many amazing things happening right here at the Red Radisson as well. Exciting times, exciting times, exciting, exciting, exciting, completely out of the ordinary. This is Dan J. This is the Drive to Red 102.75 on your FM dial. The pulse of Phuket in the heart of Patong, the Red Radisson Patong Beach. Keep it locked, keep it loaded, keep it red. And I'm going to be telling you all the fun things for today because it's Thursday. Oh, yeah, it's number four, the fourth day of the working week, and we want to party.

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0: the max to do that either. They'll be shaking it for you. What will they be shaking? They will be shaking those tall glasses. Well, actually, those tin containers with the ice and all the wonderful ingredients inside there. Shake it, shake it, shake it, shake it. Pour it and serve you up it. Yes, it is ladies' night at the Long Bar in the Warehouse. Ladies' night tonight from 7 o'clock. First 10 ladies to get themselves into the bar at the Long Bar at the Warehouse in the Radisson Red Hotel will get themselves a free drink. No catches. All you have to do is be a woman. I'm not sure if that includes lady boys, but you can ask the bar staff. Females, it's your night. It's ladies' night. And not only that, if you fancy getting wet twice, you can get upstairs today and do some yoga on the rooftop. I don't know if you want to do that, like during the sunset, during the rain. Maybe the rain stops because it is only 3 o'clock and, just after three. And that doesn't start for another 3 hours. So, and you know what it's like in Phuket? It doesn't normally hang around too long. It's normally like a little bit of a shower, then it goes away, then a little bit of a shower, then it comes back again, blah, blah, blah. So maybe you might have a window of opportunity to get upstairs and do some yoga. That is ladies only as well. Ladies only on the rooftop at 6 o'clock for some yoga. And then once you've got your, like, your chakras balanced and you're all zen, you can go and shake it to the max downstairs with the mixologist at the bar while they pour you an amazing beverage for free. First 10 ladies get a free beverage at the Long Bar. It's ladies, ladies, ladies night because we love you. And so does Jamiroquai. We're getting into some 90s now. Here we go.
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you can see me in a room full of people tonight. You can see me in a room full of people right now, everyone. You can check out on Kick and Twitch, because I'm in a room full of people. I'm actually in a room all by myself in a little glass box in a room full of people in the lobby of the Red Radisson Hotel. You can see me there if you want. You can see it on the camera, or you can come and say hello in the Sound Lounge. In the Sound Lounge? Sound Lounge? Sound Lounge? It's in the lobby of the hotel. It's a wonderful drinks station with an amazing mixologist named Lip, and he will serve you up some amazing beverages if you so wish. We're not going to be here tonight. We've not got no live shows tonight. I'm really happy to say, I'm just about to post it, Son Asar is going to be joining the Ferengi Boys tomorrow from 8 o'clock when Usopp bring their underground sound of Phuket Radio. Yes, Vadim is bringing Son Asar into the studio. Honestly, I tell you what, he's a right dirty dog. He's been bringing loads of girls into the studio, right? As soon as Bejan's gone over to Turkey, he's just brought girl after girl after girl into the studio. Oh, naughty, naughty, naughty. All for your listening pleasure, though. You'll be able to enjoy that at 8 o'clock tomorrow. But tonight, we're going to be in a kind of outdoor-y room full of people outside on the cliffs of Kamala in Levitate. We're going to be at the Levitate Viewpoint. You can check it out. There will be something on our socials as well. So if you want to know what I'm talking about there, just check out at Radio Red Phuket on Instagram. 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This is Dan J. This is the Drive to Red. And we're going to be driving on into some house music now, some dance music, some electronic music. Expect some eclectic vibes tonight at Levitate from the kickoff from 5 o'clock, because Pineapple, the guy who brings you the cuts, those finest cuts every Tuesday, is going to be bouncing the beats from 5 right the way through sunset until 8 o'clock tonight. That's live at Levitate. You can link up on the website. You can tune in on 102.75 on across the island of Phuket only. Sorry, if you're listening on the internet, don't go and try and find your radio now if you're not in Thailand and not in Phuket. And you can enjoy the vibe from wherever you are, or you can come and join us. Come and bounce on the cliffs of Kamala. Last week, had a whole bunch of people bouncing on the dance floor, rocking the joint. It was absolutely awesome. I might try and dig out that video as a little teaser, so you can see what I mean. It gets a bit lively. Come and have some fun. I know, I am absolutely addicted to going to that place. It's such a beautiful place. Everyone that ever goes there says it's absolutely 100% one place that you have to tick off your bucket list while you're in Phuket. That is Levitate tonight. Come and join us on the cliffs of Kamala.

0: Rewind, repeat. We'll be repeating our regular session at Levitate tonight. Pineapple, then Cinefarzam, and then Dun. Yeah, me. I'll be spinning as well. Yeah, we'll be going to Levitate tonight. But you can enjoy it, especially if you're a lady right here at the Red Radisson, because we're repeating that as well. Yes, it's ladies' night. I can't even remember the words. I can't remember how the song goes. I'm going to have to dig that. I used to play that every freaking party I ever went to as well. It's ladies' night, calling the gang and that, innit? Or Casey and the Sunshine Gang. Casey and the Sunshine Band. Well, okay. I'm all hyped up. I'm ready to go and spin for you and make it all happen, do all the technicals and get that happening over at Levitate in just about an hour's time. Just over an hour's time, we start, and at 6 o'clock, we'll be going live with the Red Link. Yes, linking you all up across the island to the fun that we'll be having. I've just put a post up on the socials. Big shout out to... Destiny. How are you guys? How are you? Come and say hello. I almost said like the other two. I couldn't think of it. So Afro Phuket, innit?
1: No, Project Phuket.
0: Project Phuket now. Yes, bro. Are you doing the Project Phuket as well? Are you behind that?
1: Yeah.
0: Afro Phuket. Yeah. So, Afro Phuket's Destiny. Sound. I get my wires crossed. It's okay, but it's fine. So Project Phuket, I'm super excited about that. And I was literally just about to mention it as well. If you don't know what Project Phuket is, it's a party week in November. Is it November? 23rd of November till the 30th, isn't it? Yeah. So it includes a booking in the hotel room, and it includes multiple parties, some in the Red Radisson, some outside, including a boat party, as well as an itinerary on their Instagram. I will repost something so you can have a look. You can book the entire week. And it's all the transportation as well. I think they're throwing in a few drinks, but you do have to dip your hand in your pocket a little bit and buy some beverages and stuff. I know that much, but you know, some of the things are a little bit inclusive, including a welcome beverage when you get to the hotel to make you feel like you're ready to party. Yes, it's going to be fun. All the transfers as well. Do you do a flights package? No, so you've got to get your own flights, but they do the everything else is curated for you from the minute you get here. So there'll be no sleeping when they come around knocking on your door going, get up, we're going on the boat now, get up. You miss breakfast, what are you doing? Okay, it is a better breakfast, it is something stronger, and you can enjoy the party for the entire week, and then go home and have a holiday and recover. It's going to be an amazing thing. I'm really looking forward to it. I'm super excited to be working with you guys, I really am, and thank you for doing it, I really appreciate it. And you'll be grateful if you're a party animal and you love that kind of thing. It's all like, what is it? Afro house, I'm a piano, Afro tech, that kind of thing. Like the vibing. Yeah. It's got definitely on the island vibe. It's definitely on the pulse of the island, 100%. Check it out, Project Phuket. Just tell your boss, I'm sorry, I'm not working the last week of November. I'm just not. I'm getting on a plane to Phuket and I'm having it. Or if you live here, just tell your boss, sorry, and last week of November, I need a break. High season's getting to me already, and then just come and stay in another place and party with people you've never met before and have a great time. That's what it's all about, isn't it, folks? Project Phuket. This is Dan J. This is The Drive to Red, and we're going to get into some K-pop now with BTS and Swim. You'll be able to swim at Project Phuket as well, by the way, because they have a boat party and a pool party, and yeah, there's plenty of water around. You'll be swimming anyway, trying to keep your head above water for all the fun times you're having.

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3: Sorry about that. You don't want to hear that. Let's get into some shaky.

0: Oh wait, sorry, I had to cut that short. Too busy gashing, wasn't I, off the mic and that. I don't know what happened there, but yeah, really, really happy to have Daryl and Sabina here. The people who are making Project Phuket happen, they're in the building just checking some things out before they go back to the UK, sign everything off over there and then make you all come over here and party, party, party. At the heart of it all, the heart of Patong is Party Central, is the Red Radisson Patong Beach. Yeah, we're not on the beach, but we're right next to the beach. It'll only take you a minute to get there. But most of the time, you probably wouldn't want to anyway. You want to just enjoy yourselves right here. And ladies, don't forget, you can enjoy yourselves tonight. You first 10 ladies in the warehouse at the Long Bar tonight from 7 o'clock get themselves a free beverage. Yes, a tall one or a small one or one of those, like, I don't know, wine-shaped, like, glasses. I don't know how you call them. Like, I don't know. Anyway, yeah. Or Abby likes to call them cock-doodle-doos, but you can get all funky and have some fun with a free beverage on us. Also, at the Sound Lounge, if you meet someone, ladies, while you're there, you can take them over to the Sound Lounge straight after and buy one and get one for your date for free. Yes. Yes, cheap night out at the Sound Lounge as well. We're going to be over at Levitate tonight. We're going to be pumping out the beats. We'll be back tomorrow with loads and loads and loads of live action. Tell you more about that on the Drive to Red tomorrow from 3. And I don't have a guest, so it's just going to be me. I might even get on the decks to kick it off at 5. I don't even know yet. We'll see. But we do have live entertainment from 6 o'clock here at the radio tomorrow, because it's Friday and it's going to be lively. Yeah, baby. Pineapple's kicking it off tonight and he's going to be throwing down an open format set. So expect some reggae, expect some Afro beats, expect some Afro pop, expect some Afro house, some Afro tech, sorry. Expect some urban flavors. It's going to be fun. It's going to be lit. Come and join us. That is Levitate tonight. I'm out of here. I've got to go and get organized, ready to make it happen. So I'll be back tomorrow from 3. And don't forget, our Abby G will not be doing the lunchbox live at 11. No, no, no. She's going to church. She's going to church. Decided every Friday morning now. She's not going to be in the studio. She's going to go to church. No, it's just the way it's happened. The last 3 Fridays, something's been going on. She's going to church because she is a godmother of a wonderful little child and she's going for the christening. So she has to be there. So she is going to be not here tomorrow. And then she will be back on Monday from 11. See you all. Enjoy whatever you do. And let's start the weekend early. Come and join us. Levitate is the place to be tonight. I promise you.
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Class, fuck bench and any other. Class, fuck bench and any other. Class, fuck bench and any other. Class, fuck bench and any other. Class, fuck bench and any other. Class, fuck bench and any other. Class, fuck bench and any other. Class, fuck bench and any other. Class, fuck bench and any other. Class, fuck bench and any other. Class, fuck bench and any other. Class, fuck bench and any other. Class, fuck bench and any other. Class, fuck bench and any other. Class, fuck bench and any other. Class, fuck bench and any other. Class, fuck bench and any other. Class, fuck bench and any other. Class, fuck bench and any other. Class, fuck bench and any other. Class, fuck bench and any other. Class, fuck bench and any other. Class, fuck bench and any other. Class, fuck bench and any other. Class, fuck bench and any other. Class, fuck bench and any other. Class, fuck bench and any other. Class, fuck bench and any other. Class, fuck bench and any other. Class, fuck bench and any other. Class, fuck bench and any other. Class, fuck

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Been busy, busy being myself. Got Fine Apple, DJ Fine Apple spinning it up, and now we're with Sinner Farzam. 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

thankful. How do we define the word successful? I'm in this mini mansion, I ain't sleeping tonight. And it's the most enemies that there's been my whole life. I made more money than I thought I'll need my whole life. And every time I need a psalm, I go read 35. 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I know there's way more to life than just the ends. But you can catch me

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terrible to you.

We are approaching the last track of this episode. I hope you enjoyed listening to this week's Darklight Sessions. If you have any ideas, suggestions regarding the show, maybe you want to request a track, leave me a comment on one of my social pages. 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

What's good, everyone? It's your boy Cruz. Welcome back to Paradox Radio. All right, so look, I got some crazy ones lined up for you this week. Let's get into it. You're in the mix right now with A-Craze right here on Paradox Radio. Let's go.

soul of it all. The notes themselves provide the level of revelation we can only expect of great art. It formed a bridge. That's right, a bridge.

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6: Do you have any idea how much I love you? What a session. One I will never forget. I think a little piece of my heart stays with you every single time I leave. What we shared at Sunset Park was something really special. I'm Nicole Mudaba and this is In The Mood Radio. We started off deep, nice and patient. And things got seriously sexy. I pulled 1 hour straight from the middle of my 5 hour set at Sunset Park in Brooklyn with tech support. If you were there, you already know. If you weren't,

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1: Recorded live from Tech Support, open to close set in New York. I'm Nicole Mudaba in the mix. I'm back again for Halloween weekend, this time at Refuge.

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to believe.

0: I might share more from this incredible night. Thanks to each and everyone who joined me on this amazing ride of musical experience. And ending the show here with a new track coming out end of July. It's called Welcome to Miami with Dani Evela, coming out on Mood Collective. And by the way, it's me on the vocals. Pre-save it, it's a banger. Signing out from Ibiza today. Besitos. I send you so much love.
1: 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Next week, we'll still be in the mood.
2: 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Where's the f***ing after party? 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

0: Hello, familia. I was replying to some messages. This is the pure truth. Welcome on board Thursday, 30th of July. My name is Uolo, W-O-L-O. My real name is Matteo, but as a DJ, as an artist. We only live once, be kind, because it's free. This is the meaning of Uolo. 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It's 7 p.m. here in Middle East. I'm live from Dubai, actually. But at the same time, 11 a.m. in Miami, New York City. 10 a.m. in Tulum, Mexico. 4 a.m. in Phuket. And 6 p.m. in Bali. Ciao, Stuart, my friend. I love you so much, guys. How are you? How was your day? Very hot, I can imagine. 4 minutes past seven on this Thursday. Yesterday was raining here in Dubai. Today it's a little bit humid, but it's still okay. This is MTW, Music Therapy Worldwide, the different time zones, one world, one frequency, one family. And every episode is introduced by a short, little, humble mantra. Today's mantra is from one of my best writers in the recent era. I mean, Kyle Gibran. He's talking about the truth. Say not, my friend.
1: Today's mantra. 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
0: It seems there is very small difference between, but to find the truth or to find a truth. It's a very important difference. Define which kind of human you are. I love you guys. I will try to bring you somewhere in the next 60 minutes. When I say hello to my friend. Oh, Alois! Greetings to the family. Are you back? Buenos dias, con alegría, music therapy, familia. Ciao, Andrea. 9 a.m. in Colorado. Steve, big love to you. Ciao Daniele, road Paris to Rome with music therapy. Ciao Daniele, benvenuto, un saluto anche all'Italia. Dimentico sempre che sono italiano e non mi scappa mai di parlare in italiano. Buongiorno Jorge, New York City, famiglia. Ok, shut up Matteo, I will try to bring you somewhere as I told you. We are running under 19 BPM. It's Thursday, almost Friday, so it's okay. Maybe I will reduce a little bit now. Okay, 118. Okay. 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

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Underground music only. Music.

Yara, welcome on board to you and your colleague. And especially dedication to all the people and all the workers are actually working here in Dubai with 44 degrees outdoor. You are actually my heroes.

want to say thank you so much to the two friends of mine. How beautiful can be on an online space without social media aid? And someone is free to sharing love messages. I love you guys. And I want to say hello even to the colleague of Tiara. She's driving right now in Dubai. So I love to be the soundtrack of your drive, guys. Wish you a lovely evening. Sending you a lot of love.

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It's not so anymore a fancy place where to stay, enjoy.

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Say not, I have found the truth, but rather, I have found a truth. Kahil Gibran. 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